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1: Picture this. It's 95 degrees outside on a sweltering afternoon. Your air conditioner suddenly stops blowing cold air and your house is heating up fast. 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Aubrey at Holy City Heating and Air explains how quickly their local team responds when heat waves hit Charleston.
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0: 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Would you rather have to operate your cell phone while wearing oven mitts or have your shower water stream for only 6 seconds every 30 seconds? And
1: picture this. It's 95 degrees outside on a sweltering afternoon. Your air conditioner suddenly stops blowing cold air and your house is heating up fast. When your home feels like an oven, you can't afford to wait 3 or 4 days for a technician to finally show up. Aubrey at Holy City Heating and Air explains how quickly their local team responds when heat waves hit Charleston.
2: There are many days where we can get somebody out there that day. 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If not, we can do it normally within 24 hours, even in dead of summer.
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0: Picture this. It's 95 degrees outside on a sweltering afternoon. Your air conditioner suddenly stopped blowing cold air, and your house is heating up fast. When your home feels like an oven, you can't afford to wait 3 or 4 days for a technician to finally show up. Aubrey at Holy City Heating and Air explains how quickly their local team responds when heat waves hit Charleston.
1: There are many days where we can get somebody out there that day. 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If not, we can do it normally within 24 hours, even in dead of summer.
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1: Picture this. It's 95 degrees outside on a sweltering afternoon. Your air conditioner suddenly stops blowing cold air and your house is heating up fast. When your home feels like an oven, you can't afford to wait 3 or 4 days for a technician to finally show up. Aubrey at Holy City Heating and Air explains how quickly their local team responds when heat waves hit Charleston.
2: 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If not, we can do it normally within 24 hours, even in dead of summer.
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3: 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Seeing him be amazing. I like fishing, but I love being a dad.
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0: Picture this. It's 95 degrees outside on a sweltering afternoon. Your air conditioner suddenly stopped blowing cold air, and your house is heating up fast. When your home feels like an oven, you can't afford to wait 3 or 4 days for a technician to finally show up. Aubrey at Holy City Heating and Air explains how quickly their local team responds when heat waves hit Charleston.
1: There are many days where we can get somebody out there that day. 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If not, we can do it normally within 24 hours, even in dead of summer.
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0: When your home feels like an oven, you can't afford to wait 3 or 4 days for a technician to finally show up. Aubrey at Holy City Heating and Air explains how quickly their local team responds when heat waves hit Charleston.
1: There are many days where we can get somebody out there that day. 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If not, we can do it normally within 24 hours, even in dead of summer.
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2: One of the first... Picture this. It's 95 degrees outside on a sweltering afternoon. Your air conditioner suddenly stops blowing cold air, and your house is heating up fast. When your home feels like an oven, you can't afford to wait 3 or 4 days for a technician to finally show up. Aubrey at Holy City Heating and Air explains how quickly their local team responds when heat waves hit Charleston.
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The Chuck Connection. We'll play three songs that are connected in some way. The song titles, the artists, a combination of both, or other stuff we haven't even thought of yet. 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
1: Picture this. It's 95 degrees outside on a sweltering afternoon. Your air conditioner suddenly stops blowing cold air, and your house is heating up fast. When your home feels like an oven, you can't afford to wait 3 or 4 days for a technician to finally show up. Aubrey at Holy City Heating and Air explains how quickly their local team responds when heat waves hit Charleston.
2: 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If not, we can do it normally within 24 hours, even in dead of summer.
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0: Picture this. It's 95 degrees outside on a sweltering afternoon. Your air conditioner suddenly stopped blowing cold air, and your house is heating up fast. When your home feels like an oven, you can't afford to wait 3 or 4 days for a technician to finally show up. Aubrey at Holy City Heating and Air explains how quickly their local team responds when heat waves hit Charleston.
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The devil went down to Georgia. He was looking for a soul to steal. He was in a bind because he was way behind and he was willing to make a deal. When he came across this young man sewing on a fiddle and playing it hot, and the devil jumped up on a hickory stump and said, "Boy, let me tell you what. I guess you didn't know it, but I'm a fiddle player too. And if you'd care to take a dare, I'll make a bet with you. Now you play pretty good fiddle, boy, but give the devil his due. I bet a fiddle of gold against your soul, because I think I'm better than you." The boy said, "My name's Johnny, and it might be a sin, but I'll take your bet, and you're gonna regret, because I'm the best as ever been."

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And fire flew from his fingertips as he rosined up his bow. And he pulled the bow across the strings and it made an evil hiss. And then a band of demons joined in.

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And he laid that golden fiddle on the ground at Johnny's feet. Johnny said, "Devil, just come on back if you ever want to try again. 'Cause I told you once, you son of a gun, I'm..."

0: The Lowcountry's can't-miss event of the holidays is back. 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
1: Gerald's Tires and Brakes, 843 Traffic.
2: So far, so good on the Tuesday morning commute. We've got no accidents or breakdowns on the traffic board. Looking at the traffic cams and the traffic maps, volume of traffic is building, and that's with fog out there. But the flow of traffic still looks good. 972-1152.
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1: Daryl's Tires and Brakes, 843 traffic.
2: We've got a wreck out of West Ashley, Johns Island area, Savannah Highway at Main. No other accidents, no breakdowns on the traffic board. There is heavy fog in most places, so hopefully you've given yourself some extra travel time. 972-1152.
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We'll play three songs that are connected in some way. 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
1: Gerald's Tires and Brakes, 843 traffic.
2: On the scene of a wreck in North Charleston, North Brett between Sumner Avenue and Remount. The wreck, Savannah Highway at Main, headed towards West Ashley, looks like it is with injuries and causing major delays. Call us, let us know what you see. 972-1152.
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1: Gerald's Tires and Brakes, 843 traffic.
2: Wreck with injury, slowing things down, headed towards West Ashley at Savannah Highway in Maine. So working a wreck north wreck between Remount and Sumner. And an accident, Highway 78 at Berrywood Drive, a few blocks from Vaughn Ocean. 972-1152.
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1: Gerald's Tires and Brakes, 843 Traffic.
2: Wrecks, Johns Island, Savannah Highway at Main, and now Brownswood at Walker White. In North Charleston, North Rhett, between Remount and Sumner. 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
3: From the Storm Team 2 Weather Center, starting out in the 70s with some early morning fog, looking for that to burn off by late morning. Another hot one, low 90s by afternoon with partly sunny skies.
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1: Wreck out of Goose Creek into North Charleston, where 52 and 78 fork off in the far left lane. Also wrecks Dorchester at Cross County, Grove at King, and Highway 165 at 162. 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A status

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Another hour of non-stop music on WAVF Hanahan Chucktown continues now.

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3: From the Storm Team 2 Weather Center. Started with heavy fog, but the sun is out and we are looking good. 92 for the high this afternoon with partly sunny skies. Cooler tonight with a low of 70 degrees. Sunny and warm tomorrow with the high again of 92.
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3: You got him. Keep the tip up, kiddo. 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Reel him in.
4: C-A-L-L-D-A-D.
3: Hi, it's Matt from Call Dad. I really like to fish. I'm not that good at it, mind you. Let's say the fish and I, we have a mutual misunderstanding. My son, though, is obsessed with fishing. He picks the spots we fish. He tells me what lures to use. He ignores that the fish he's hunting is bigger than he is. 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
0: Hi, it's Matt from Call Dad. I really like to fish. I'm not that good at it, mind you. Let's say the fish and I, we have a mutual misunderstanding. My son, though, is obsessed with fishing. He picks the spots we fish. He tells me what lures to use. He ignores that the fish he's hunting is bigger than he is. Seriously, he pulled in a tarpon on his own last year. And when he decided to catch a long-nosed gar, bam, he hooked one. And the look on his face, pure joy. And when I see that joy, the feeling I get is, it's indescribable. Excitement, pride, the butterflies in my stomach. Seeing him be amazing. I like fishing, but I love being a dad.
1: All you gotta do is call dad.com.
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0: Keep the tip up, kiddo. 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
0: Hi, it's Matt from Call Dad. I really like to fish. I'm not that good at it, mind you. Let's say the fish and I, we have a mutual misunderstanding. My son, though, is obsessed with fishing. He picks the spots we fish. He tells me what lures to use. He ignores that the fish he's hunting is bigger than he is. Seriously, he pulled in a tarpon on his own last year. And when he decided to catch a long-nosed gar, bam, he hooked one. And the look on his face, pure joy. And when I see that joy, the feeling I get is, it's indescribable. Excitement, pride, the butterflies in my stomach. Seeing him be amazing. I like fishing, but I love being a dad.
1: All you gotta do is call dad.com.
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0: Picture this. It's 95 degrees outside on a sweltering afternoon. Your air conditioner suddenly stopped blowing cold air, and your house is heating up fast. 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
0: Picture this. It's 95 degrees outside on a sweltering afternoon. Your air conditioner suddenly stopped blowing cold air, and your house is heating up fast. When your home feels like an oven, you can't afford to wait 3 or 4 days for a technician to finally show up. Aubrey at Holy City Heating and Air explains how quickly their local team responds when heat waves hit Charleston.
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0: from the Storm Team 2 Weather Center. Started with heavy fog, but the sun is out and we are looking good. 92 for the high this afternoon with partly sunny skies. Cooler tonight with a low of 70 degrees. Sunny and warm tomorrow with the high again of 92.
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1: Picture this. It's 95 degrees outside on a sweltering afternoon. Your air conditioner suddenly stops blowing cold air and your house is heating up fast. 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
1: Gerald's Tires and Brakes, 843 Traffic.
2: Having a look at your Tuesday evening traffic, seeing a couple of incidents out on our roadways today. Smash up at Chuck Dolly Boulevard and Bowman Road. Another in front of the Krispy Kreme on Ladson Road. Incident at the La Coretta on Folly Road. Another collision outside the Spanish Oaks apartment on Ashley River Road. And be aware of a disabled vehicle outside the crime scene office on Bees Ferry Road. Happy September. Drive careful and enjoy your day. This is Matthew in your 843 Traffic Center, 972-1152.

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3: You got him. Keep the tip up, kiddo. Reel him in. Reel him in.
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3: Hi, it's Matt from Call Dad. 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I'm not that good at it, mind you. Let's say the fish and I, we have a mutual misunderstanding. My son, though, is obsessed with fishing. He picks the spots we fish. He tells me what lures to use. He ignores that the fish he's hunting is bigger than he is. Seriously, he pulled in a tarpon on his own last year. And when he decided to catch a long-nosed gar, bam, he hooked one. And the look on his face, pure joy. And when I see that joy, the feeling I get is, it's indescribable. Excitement, pride, the butterflies in my stomach. Seeing him be amazing. I like fishing, but I love being a dad.
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1: You got him. Keep the tip up, kiddo. Reel him in. Reel him in.
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1: Hi, it's Matt from Call Dad. I really like to fish. I'm not that good at it, mind you. Let's say the fish and I, we have a mutual misunderstanding. My son, though, is obsessed with fishing. He picks the spots we fish. He tells me what lures to use. He ignores that the fish he's hunting is bigger than he is. Seriously, he pulled in a tarpon on his own last year. And when he decided to catch a long-nosed gar, bam, he hooked one. And the look on his face, pure joy. And when I see that joy, the feeling I get is, it's indescribable. Excitement, pride, the butterflies in my stomach. Seeing him be amazing. I like fishing, but I love being a dad.
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1: From the Storm Team 2 Weather Center. Started with heavy fog, but the sun is out and we are looking good. 92 for the high this afternoon with partly sunny skies. Cooler tonight with a low of 70 degrees. Sunny and warm tomorrow with the high again of 92.
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1: Picture this. It's 95 degrees outside on a sweltering afternoon. Your air conditioner suddenly stops blowing cold air, and your house is heating up fast. 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
1: 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I went to Clemson undergrad, but I went to law school in South Carolina.
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4: Gerald's Tires and Brakes, 843 Traffic.
5: Watching your afternoon traffic, seeing a smash-up in front of Marion Square Park, one at the Krispy Kreme on Ladson Road, another in front of the Chick-fil-A at Dorchester Road, collision at Market Street and Archdale Street, one on North Highway 17 and Bowman Road, another outside of the Spanish Oaks apartment on Ashley River Road, and still keeping an eye on a disabled vehicle outside of the crime scene office on Bees Ferry Road. This is Matthew in your 843 Traffic Center, 972-1152.
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2: Gerald's Tires and Brakes, 843 Traffic.
3: Taking a look at your 4 o'clock traffic, incident outside the Circle K at North Highway 17. One at Agave's Cantina on West Coleman Boulevard. Another at Marion Square Park and Meeting Street. One at the Krispy Kreme Donuts in Ladson. Couple other smash-ups to follow up on. One at Folly Road and Brantley Drive. One at Main Road and Old Pond Road. One at Market Street and Archdale Street, as well as North Highway 17.

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2: You got him. 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Reel him in.
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2: Hi, it's Matt from Call Dad. 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I'm not that good at it, mind you. Let's say the fish and I, we have a mutual misunderstanding. My son, though, is obsessed with fishing. He picks the spots we fish. He tells me what lures to use. He ignores that the fish he's hunting is bigger than he is. Seriously, he pulled in a tarpon on his own last year. And when he decided to catch a long-nosed gar, bam, he hooked one. And the look on his face, pure joy. And when I see that joy, the feeling I get is, it's indescribable. Excitement, pride, the butterflies in my stomach. Seeing him be amazing. I like fishing, but I love being a dad.
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5: 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That's a very different strategy than simply spending more money. 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

0: I really like to fish. I'm not that good at it, mind you. Let's say the fish and I, we have a mutual misunderstanding. My son, though, is obsessed with fishing. He picks the spots we fish. He tells me what lures to use. He ignores that the fish he's hunting is bigger than he is. Seriously, he pulled in a tarpon on his own last year. And when he decided to catch a long-nosed gar, bam, he hooked one. And the look on his face, pure joy. And when I see that joy, the feeling I get is, it's indescribable. Excitement, pride, the butterflies in my stomach. Seeing him be amazing. I like fishing, but I love being a dad.
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3: From the Storm Team 2 Weather Center, we actually made it past the expected high, topping out at 94 for the high this afternoon with partly sunny skies. It'll be sunny and warm tomorrow with the high of 92. In fact, the rest of the week still has us with highs in the low 90s.

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0: Hi, it's Matt from Call Dad. I really like to fish. I'm not that good at it, mind you. Let's say the fish and I, we have a mutual misunderstanding. My son, though, is obsessed with fishing. He picks the spots we fish. He tells me what lures to use. He ignores that the fish he's hunting is bigger than he is. Seriously, he pulled in a tarpon on his own last year. And when he decided to catch a long-nosed gar, bam, he hooked one. And the look on his face, pure joy. And when I see that joy, the feeling I get is, it's indescribable. Excitement, pride, the butterflies in my stomach. Seeing him be amazing. I like fishing, but I love being a dad.
1: All you gotta do is call dad.com.
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1: Gerald's Tires and Brakes, 843 Traffic.
2: Lots of incidents to cover in your 5 o'clock hour. One on the Ravenel Bridge southbound. Another in front of the MUSC Health West Ashley Pavilion on Sam Rittenberg Boulevard. Collision at Glen McConnell Parkway in West Ashley Circle. One at Gulfview Drive and Maybank Highway. Down on Harris Street and Nassau Street. One at Ladson Road and College Park Road. And one on the Mark Clark Expressway eastbound in Bryant Street. And still watching an issue outside the Low Country Acceleration Academy on Rivers Avenue. Also be advised of a wreck on 526 eastbound at exit 17. Still seeing a lot of congestion out there. 972-1152.
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1: Picture this. It's 95 degrees outside on a sweltering afternoon. 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
2: Gerald's Tires and Brakes, 843 traffic.
3: Getting ready to head into your 6 o'clock hour, incident on the Ravenel Bridge southbound, one in front of the MUSC Health Pavilion on Sam Rittenberg Boulevard, another in front of the Low Country Acceleration Academy on Rivers Avenue, one in front of the Palmetto Ford Lincoln on Savannah Highway, a few other collisions out there, one at Folly Road and Martello Drive, one at Glen McConnell Parkway and West Ashley Circle, another at Golf View Drive and Maybank Highway, one at Harris Street and Nassau Street, one at Ladson Road and College Park Road, and one at North Highway 17 and Bowman Road. This is Matthew in your 843 Traffic Center, 972-1152.
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1: Hi, it's Matt from Call Dad. 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I'm not that good at it, mind you. Let's say the fish and I, we have a mutual misunderstanding. My son, though, is obsessed with fishing. He picks the spots we fish. 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He ignores that the fish he's hunting is bigger than he is. Seriously, he pulled in a tarpon on his own last year. And when he decided to catch a long-nosed gar, bam, he hooked one. And the look on his face, pure joy. And when I see that joy, the feeling I get is, it's indescribable. Excitement, pride, the butterflies in my stomach. Seeing him be amazing. I like fishing, but I love being a dad.
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4: From the Storm Team 2 Weather Center, we actually made it past the expected high, topping out at 94 for the high this afternoon with partly sunny skies. It'll be sunny and warm tomorrow with the high of 92. In fact, the rest of the week still has us with highs in the low 90s.
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3: Right in your 6 o'clock hour, here's the traffic you need to know about. 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And another at Folly Road and Martello Drive. Also watching an incident at Glen McConnell Parkway and Bees Ferry Road, as well as Glen McConnell Parkway and West Ashley Circle. Be aware of a collision at Gulfview Drive and Maybank Highway. And still watching an incident at Ladson Road and Palmetto Commerce Parkway. 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
1: Picture this. It's 95 degrees outside on a sweltering afternoon. Your air conditioner suddenly stops blowing cold air, and your house is heating up fast. 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
1: One of the first. Picture this. It's 95 degrees outside on a sweltering afternoon. Your air conditioner suddenly stops blowing cold air and your house is heating up fast. 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Aubrey at Holy City Heating and Air explains how quickly their local team responds when heat waves hit Charleston.
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0: Picture this. It's 95 degrees outside on a sweltering afternoon. Your air conditioner suddenly stopped blowing cold air, and your house is heating up fast. When your home feels like an oven, you can't afford to wait 3 or 4 days for a technician to finally show up. Aubrey at Holy City Heating and Air explains how quickly their local team responds when heat waves hit Charleston.
1: There are many days where we can get somebody out there that day. 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
2: From the Storm Team 2 Weather Center, we actually made it past the expected high, topping out at 94 for the high this afternoon with partly sunny skies. It'll be sunny and warm tomorrow with the high of 92. In fact, the rest of the week still has us with highs in the low 90s.
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0: Picture this. It's 95 degrees outside on a sweltering afternoon. Your air conditioner suddenly stopped blowing cold air, and your house is heating up fast. When your home feels like an oven, you can't afford to wait 3 or 4 days for a technician to finally show up. Aubrey at Holy City Heating and Air explains how quickly their local team responds when heat waves hit Charleston.
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